0: 23 County.
1: 23.
0: Have our transit on our road first of Michael is valid if we're in corrective lens. It's negative FTAs, put it local in TIC.
1: 23 copy. Continue CHP.
0: Ever.
1: County 573.
0: 573.
1: I'll be out of the Rio with the following unit.
2: Ever. Yeah, just running out of gas. No medical aid needed. We're going to see if we can assist.
0: Copy that. I'll advise CHP as well. Thank you. County.
1: Okay, copy.
0: 10-4.

0: Pepper.
1: Continue 281, request a water tender from Yuba City, please.
0: Correction, 237, copy that.

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1: Go ahead for 281.
0: Okay, the road just passed the second entrance to the mobile home park. It's going to be right after it.
1: 281 copies.
0: 222. 42237, go ahead.
2: Be that, Tanner.
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a fire personnel. Respond for a medical aid. It's going to be on the cross of E. Edwards Street and 4th Street for a possible overdose. Subject's going to be wearing a white shirt and black pants, leaning on the wall on 4th Street. Repeating, Marysville Fire Personnel. 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
0: Ten four. Confirm you still want medical.
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1: Attention, Linda Fire Station 3. Respond for a medical aid. It's going to be in the area of Highway 70 and Plumas Lake Road. On Highway 70 southbound side, where a subject in a wheelchair is bumped over. 70 is on scene. Repeating, Linda Fire Station 3. Respond to the area of Highway 70 and Plumas Lake Boulevard. It's going to be on the southbound side of Highway 70 for a subject in a wheelchair is bumped over. Deputies are on scene.
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2: Lansing?
0: 4, copy.
2: Hey, Fire, Highway 70 Command.
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0: 64 is at St. Highway 70. He's towed out Wheatland Fire Authority. It's going to be in their jurisdiction.
1: F-51.
2: Where's code 4? I'll be 10-8 and route back to the valley.
1: Central Wheatland Fire Authority personnel, respond medical aid. It's going to be south of Highway 70, south of McGowan, north of Plumas Lake Boulevard for a subject in a wheelchair that's bumped over. Attention Wheatland Fire Authority personnel, respond for a medical aid. Highway 70 southbound, south of McGowan, north of Plumas Lake for a subject bumped over in a wheelchair.
3: Fire 421 responding.
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0: 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How is everybody? 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
0: Justin, returns out of Grass Valley. 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Negative FTAs, clear local NCIC. 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
0: 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Yes, pharmacy parking lot. 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
0: If you could start Marysville and Abbott 28 when clear.
1: 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Go ahead with the 28.
0: 5 David, IOA 341.
1: 10-4, 29 clear, 28 when ready. It's clear, current 726 of 26 to an 03 Ford. ROC to be Anita Simmons out of Browns Valley. She's clear local.

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0: the white Toyota Camry is pulling out of the parking lot, heading toward the Walgreens side.
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0: She stated that she's in Panda, and it just appeared that the male subject was hitting her while they were in the front seat, and that there were possibly kids in the back seat of the vehicle.
3: Her son got his finger stuck in a hole. They're going to be right outside of that residence. Repeating with the fire station 30, respond for medical aid. 1090 Chamomile Drive. RP is advising his son got his finger stuck in a hole in a vehicle. It's going to be right outside of that residence.

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0: Primate 27 was expired in 2023. Negative FTA is clear, local, and safety.

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0: Did MPD give an ETA?
1: Negative.
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0: here with Jared Miller being the restrained party and Jessica being the protected party.
1: 10-4, you have located in CCPOR?
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1: 10-4, you send me the inlets returned into my chat?
0: 10-4.
2: 26-25. Go ahead. I might need assistance getting this vehicle cleared off the roadway.
1: 10-4. We'll be there in about 2 minutes.
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0: research and see when the last registration date was and what it was for.
1: Miller being out of compliance, is that possibly out of Oregon?
2: Affirmative.
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0: Marysville, Yuba County, 526. Hey, we're out on this DUI TC. We're going to need a tow truck if you guys can start one.
1: 10-4.
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0: 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I had a county on an 1182 as possible DUI. They've requested a tow.
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0: Yeah. 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
1: Yeah, it's for a Ford Focus. 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
0: Go ahead.
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2: I'm just going to walk the subject over here across the street, and then you can open it back up.
1: 10-4. 3-5. Clear, 131 of 27 to 21 for Patricia Fernandez at Yuba City.
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2: 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Hey guys. Do you need an additional over there?
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1: Shut up, Target.

0: 523.
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0: 98. He was transported. It was a medical issue.
1: Do you copy call 146? It referenced Penekite's earlier call. Subject is now back at his parents' residence harassing them.
0: 23.

0: 470, Fran. Fran, 250 will be clear of Highway 70. 237 is going to assume command.
1: Hey, Fran, PDA 21 dispatch, I was tied up with fire.
2: Hey, Fran.

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1: Go ahead.
0: Contact Mobile Crisis and have them respond out to this address, please.

0: 43 County.
1: 43.
0: If you could probably call 149, receive the 911 automated crash alert. It's plotting in between the Hard Rock and the amphitheater on 40 Mile. It was an open line. I can hear cars passing, but no one responding to the phone. Unable to call back.
1: 10-4.

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0: Paul David Henry 691. Red to go.
1: 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They're showing current 7-8 of 26-06 Toyota returns to the RP and she's cleared local.

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1: RP is advising he did not see flames just so. Repeating, Linda Fire Station 1, respond for smoke investigation, Highway 70 and FRB. It's going to be in the same location as the grass fire earlier. RP is not advising of any flames, just the smoke.

73-26. 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

0: Angeles Fire personnel respond medically. 2422 Catherine Court, rising an aneurysm in his abdomen. Ketchum Angeles Fire personnel respond medically. 2422 Catherine Court, callers advising he has an aneurysm in his abdomen.
1: You Fire 70 Command.
0: Go ahead, please, Fire.
1: You Fire 70 Command terminated. All units released. Brush 237 to respond, Catherine.
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0: Fire is out with the fire. It's going to be southbound Highway 70 at Feather River. They're out with the subject that admitted to them that she started the fire.
1: 10-4. County, 2697.
0: 10-4.
2: 523, County.
1: 3.
2: I had an RP call back on 911 advising the brother is back at the residence and acting erratic. He's advising that every time that you leave, the brother acts up again, requesting you respond out.
1: 10-4. County 523.
0: Go ahead.
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Attention Marysville Fire, respond to Riverfront Park. Reports of a small grass fire just south of the Fifth Street Bridge. Repeating Marysville Fire, respond to Riverfront Park. Reports of a small grass fire just south of the Fifth Street Bridge, timeout 1901.

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0: Spitfire 216.
1: 216, go ahead.
0: 216's in the area. UTL of any fire on our side, but we do see a fire on the Yuba City side, if you can notify them.
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0: Did you want the rebank?
1: Yeah,
0: hold on. 10's back clear. Expired 425 on a 17 Audi out of Lincoln. Looks like the last of the Zonge versus the vendor.

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0: County 573. 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
1: Affirmative, go ahead.
0: First one's going to be last of Boyd, Boy, Ocean, Yellow, David. First, Douglas, David, Ocean, Union, George, Lincoln, Adam, Sam, 12-23-67.
1: Go ahead.
0: It's going to be a first of James, John, Adam, Mary, Edward, Sam. Last of Stitt, Sam, Tom, Ida, Tom, Tom. 1688.
1: Four, go ahead.
0: The last one's going to be first of Dominic, David, Ocean, Mary, Ida, Nora, Ida, Charles, King. Last of Johnson, John, Ocean, Henry, Nora, Sam, Ocean, Nora, 1793. I have one more.
1: Go ahead.
0: Going to be a first of Robert. Last of Simmons, Sam, Ida, Mary, Ocean, Nora, Sam, 1302.
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0: Confirm the DOB on last avoid.
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0: We got negative history, negative match. Is he from here?
1: I think my partner gave it to you backwards. I have a 27 for you.
0: But go ahead.
1: Counting 73, clear first.
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0: Dominic, Robert, James, and Boyd are all four clear local in CIC. Johnson is 602 from that 20.

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1: 73 copy.
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1: 73.
0: 27 for Eli out of Nevada is valid. Negative FTA is clear. Look on NCIC.

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1: Yeah, with the disabled vehicle blocking the on-ramp on McAllen and 70 to black Subaru SUV, -28.
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1: 10-4. It's clear and current to an 08 Subaru. Jason Seiko out of Oroville. They're local.
0: 10-4. It's out of fuel. It's occupied by an X-ray and an infant. It's blocking the road. I'm going to stand by till her husband comes back with fuel.
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0: of our fire personnel medical for a suicidal attempt, the overdose on Tylenol. They're going to be at 11th and Western. Repeating attention, all of our fire personnel medical. They're going to be at 11th and Western for a juvenile that took 20 plus Tylenol. Time now, 2109. The parents located her on the fire trail. 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
1: Yeah,

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1: Sound 4. 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
0: Got it.

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0: 3 County. Respond to 11641 Smith Road. RP called 911 advising that there's a lot of people there harassing her, but wouldn't elaborate further as far as what they were harassing her about. As she then stated, just hurry, and then disconnected.
1: Nothing.

0: 05, Rachel.
1: 05.
0: Can you respond to 530 right out way for a welfare check regarding a DV that took place about 10 ago? The RP is a neighbor calling from Buchanan Street, states the juvenile from that residence ran to the RP's house, stating her dad and his girlfriend were in a 415 physical. The dad has since left the scene, and the juvenile has blood on her clothing.
1: Never. Do I have any history there?
0: Affirm. We were out April 19th for the same type of event with the male ending at 10:15.
1: Requesting one engine for a debris check. Timeout
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0: 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Ten four. It's going to be for the hall motion.
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0: to. First 28 comes back, Claren Crown 07 Chevy pickup out of Marysville to Apollo. And your second comes back, Claren Crown 05 Lexus out of Sacramento to Abdullah.
1: 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Temper, it's a match. Both vehicles are parked here in the parking lot.
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0: Those two vehicles are both code 4. I found the owners fishing at the lake. I'll be checking the building now.
1: 10-4. Emperor Alarm Company, AAQ, Holdard, Versa Melissa. We'll be arriving in a white Honda CRV in about 10 minutes.

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0: Do we have a 21 associated to this address?
1: Is asking you make contact with her at the Buchanan, 1318 Buchanan Street.
0: Temper, I'll be right there.

0: you can update the address. It's going to be 1863. County 556.
1: 556.
0: You send me a case number, I'll pull it. I'll be 98. She was transported to Rite Out via by county.
1: 10-4.
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0: County 548. I'm on a code 11 when you're available.
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0: David Oliver's Dev, 28 is 9, Lincoln, Sam, Victor, 929. It's a blue Jeep.
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0: Start towards 516 Saddleback. 911 caller advising unknown subject knocking on her front door. She's not expecting anyone and lives alone. However, she is not seeing the subject, just hears them knocking.
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0: Down for 48, 28 when you're ready.
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0: 955. A juvenile reference call, 184. Is it ARCA?
1: 10-4. Were you provided with an address in Oliver at RP? Rising, the female half is possibly at 10818 Fayard Avenue.

Thank you.

He's coming back around to settle back.

0: Bob, are you ready for that address?
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0: 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For the RP, that's where the x-ray is at. We're going to contact if you could start a Yuba County unit.
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0: First is going to be 170-558-4165. First is Stephen.
1: Go ahead.
0: 170-542-9777, first of Lisa.
1: That's far. And I missed it. Which call are you out on?
0: There, I'm out 73.
1: That's far.
2: Responsible time, we'll be checking inside.
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0: County. Respond 1018, Lita. MPD is requesting a deputy for a DV that occurred in their area. They're responding for attempted contact.
1: Do they want to meet at the house or somewhere else?
0: Affirmative, that's resident.
1: 10-4.
2: Okay, 47, Yuba County.
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0: 897.
1: Hey, 26, do we have a number?
2: Negative. The RP was very evasive and wouldn't provide me anything further.
1: Ten four. I'm thinking it's going to be number 3.

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0: These individuals back here were saying that we believe the mother from that last incident is somewhere right here in one of these yards. They caught her hiding under their truck. County 26.
2: Go ahead.
0: Can you check history on a summer moat? I believe it's M-O-A-T-S. 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
0: South 90 is 242 between daughter and mother. She's an adult. Negative prosecution, where's the UTL on the area check?
1: 10-4.

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Respond 5148 Western, reference the 911 hangup.

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Jack Slew at Kimball.

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2: can you tell me medical?
1: Affirmative, and the reason?
2: She was in a fight and she got high blood pressure.
1: Copy.
2: County 47, not 42.
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2: 5-25-5-27, clear. 5-25, go ahead. E-boy, 824-8639.
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3: The summer is clear NTIC, clear local and NTIC. I'm showing a serve criminal protective order where a LaVon Jones moats is the protected. She's listed as the restraint.

0: 1 to fire personnel, medical aid. Deputy's out with the subject, victim of an assault. Sycamore and Con. Repeating, attention, 1 to fire personnel, medical aid. Sycamore and Con. Deputy's out with a victim of an assault. Subject, time now, 2228.
1: Fort Bridge, 525 County. 25. Keep that in Marysville as valid. Negative FTA is clear local on NCIC. Or do we have any history with them? No history. The only history we had was back in 2025 where he was a reporting party of an 1182. Code 4.
2: County
1: 573.
2: 573. 410A from right out.
1: 10-4. Triple fire 261 responding.
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5: Address is going to be 769, Unit 2. 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

0: 2642. 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County King 42.
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2: Good.
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0: Plumas Arboga near Plumas Links a few minutes ago. We were passed by a SLAM white Chevy Silverado with black wheels and a Camaro with a spoiler. They were the ones down here doing donuts, and their vehicles were backfiring per subject pulling out of the boat ramp here.
2: Oliver, fire personnel, medical aid, 1890 McGowan Parkway for alcohol withdrawal. Repeating, attention, Oliver, fire personnel, medical, 1890 McGowan Parkway for alcohol withdrawal. Time now, 2301.
0: Copy. Fire 261 responding.

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0: 281 has been released by IC, responding to Alberta and Hamilton Farfield.
1: Copy. To White, Dodge Avenger.
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1: Centaur.
0: Five 37-26. Good.
2: The other vehicle out there is a white Slam Chevy.
0: Hey, from a Chevy Silverado slammed, and then the white Camaro.
2: 10-4, I got one right here on South Glen Hill.
0: 10-4, I believe the Silverado had personalized plates on it.
2: This one doesn't, but it's got black rims.

0: 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Thomas is out of Oliver's Valley, clear local and CIC at 28th ready when you need it.
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0: 10-4. 10-22, it's still giving me database down.

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0: It's current, 10 of 2026 on 03 GMC to a Pedro out of Oliverst. 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
0: 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Must wear corrective lenses when driving. 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

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Good. It's current 531 and 26. It's an 03 Chevy. It returns to Alassa Namakia out of Oliver. 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

to Marysville Fire Personnel, Medical Aid, 1405 Yuba Street, apartment number 11, requesting to go back to the hospital, discharged earlier. Repeating, attention Marysville Fire Personnel, Medical Aid, Fox Apartments, 1405 Yuba Street, apartment number 11, discharged earlier, requesting to go back to the hospital. Time now 23:28.

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1: Tango 539, temp only, I'm currently B-boying 14th.

0: go further. Last seen southbound Chestnut. Stand by for description.
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McGowan and Dan, the custom plate. 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
0: Last of Charles, Adam, Victor, Adam, Robert, Robert, Ocean. First of Charles, Henry, Ida, Tom, Ocean, 6-19-2000.
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0: 37. 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

Attention Wheatland Fire Authority, general tones for a vehicle accident, 4633 Virginia Road. It was an iPhone crash detection alert. Could hear a male moaning in the background as if he was injured. Repeating Wheatland Fire Authority, general tones for unknown vehicle accident, 4633 Virginia Road. Came in on an iPhone crash detection alert. Could hear a male appear to be in pain. 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
0: It's a current 48 of 27 at 08 Jeep. It returns to a Benjamin Grula out of Wheatland. All roads clear.
1: Two, for a male with a fall with head trauma. Repeating, Marysville Fire. Respond medical aid, 1617 Ramirez Street, apartment 112, 112, for a male with a fall with head trauma, timeout 0309.
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1: 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I'll get out later.
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0: Units are covering. Who's transporting?
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1: And 429 is clear, 28 is current, 6 of 2027 on the 97-4 to a Samantha Cameron at a Marysville.

309 Marysville. Can you respond to the area of 906 Harris Street? RP states you can hear a male screaming and glass being broken. States at the house, if you're standing in front of her house, it's across the street, two houses down to the right, possibly 913 Harris Street.

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0: 10-4, go ahead.
1: Alpha Sanders, Thomas Spelling, first of Cheyenne, that's going to be Charles Henry Edward Yellow, Adam Nor Edward, a mineral initial of R. Robert, and she will have a DOB of 727 of 97.
2: I have a 911 that came in from 1100 East 17th Street. From a number 3 RP suits, there are 2 WMAs wearing all black, walking through the complex, using their shoes to break windows. They've broken 4 so far, currently on the top floor.

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1: Time for my 30 here. 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
1: 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Really, he's probably the X-ray at the house, though.
0: Negative, but I believe I did a welfare check on her by my house phone number for her.
1: Temporary. 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
0: Temporary.

0: 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MPD is out with the subject with laceration from breaking windows, timeout 0426.
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2: Good. 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

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Repeat, London Fire Station 1, respond medical aid, 5607 Arbilga Road. 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

Attention, Linda Fire Station 1, respond medical aid. Northbound E Street Bridge for a female that's passed out on the sidewalk. Repeating, Linda Fire Station 1, respond medical aid. Northbound E Street Bridge for a female passed out on the sidewalk. Timeout 0524.

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1: 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She's not answering any questions.
0: Is she wearing blue jeans, a white long sleeve shirt with her sandy blonde hair?
1: Negative. 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

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Hair was in a ponytail, sandy blonde.

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Starting mileage is going to be 68138.9.

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0: I'll respond to 5591 Seedling Way. RP is the daughter and is advising that father is making a suicidal statement. Stated that he had a needle and it had a red liquid inside. Currently locked himself inside the bedroom. Made statements that he was going to kill himself. We'll get medical at a stage.

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Repeating, attention Linda, fire personnel, station 1, medical to stage 5591 Seedling Way for a suicidal subject. I'm now 601.

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If only, the RP and grandmother are currently waiting in the driveway for deputies to arrive. The father is still currently inside the bedroom.

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She's clearance EIP.

0: 605 County.
1: 605.
0: Follow for 23-152 that's traveling southbound Highway 65 from 40 Mile. Described as a JR Plumbing truck, blue and white in color.
1: 10-4, I'll be loud.

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1: Stand by, all obtain.
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1: Medical's inquiring if they're still needed. Taken, clear. Network. 281, you prefer?
2: Go ahead.
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2: Negative. 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
1: 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Plate's going to be 7 Mary, Tom Zebra, 378.
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0: 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I can pull it and I'll get you an ATL here in a bit.

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0: 812 20 route to 501 High Street, Sacramento.

reporting a male subject in gray hoodie standing on the railing eastbound 5th Street Bridge. RP disconnected.

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1: Are you doubled with 708?
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0: 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Okay, this is going to be a negative injury. The occupant of the vehicle hit the wrong pedal, but you can go ahead and cancel the ambulance. 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
0: Plate's going to be 8, boy, yellow, Mary, 960.
1: Network confirming negative readback to side of the call.
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0: 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Can you read back to 28?
1: Edwards, clear current 28 of 27 on the 2018 4 to last of Stewart on Evergreen. She's clear local.

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0: 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She's valid. 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
1: 10-4. 1439 C. Charles, the stadium, north press box motion.
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0: Situation: fire 30 personnel respond medical aid 101 Cyrus Camp for an unresponsive but breathing. 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

0: Chevron on Plumas Lake, 2337 River Oaks Boulevard. Caller on 911. It's going to be standing by in a black Chrysler Pacifica, demanding to see video surveillance from the store. A reference to a phone she lost there last night. Just be advised, the store's already told her that they couldn't access the cameras until noon today when another manager comes on.
1: Amber, has she already filed a lost property report?

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1: It's expired 916 of 25, suspended 77 of 25, 07 Chrysler to first of Nicole on 9th Ferry in Plymouth Lake.
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1: Joseph Dizelle, David Adam Zebra, Edward Lincoln Lincoln, First of Kira, King Ida, Robert Adam, 1-7-2005.

returns that appointment saying she's none issued. Negative FTAs, clear local NCIC, showing that she is the protected party in a served CPO. Restraint is going to be First of Anthony.

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0: The traffic collision, no details. 7810, red and blue vehicle and a county vehicle. 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
0: 1022. 10-4. We need a tow for the 28 ending in 957. White Chevy, front end damage.
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1: It'll be 883 Queen Henry George, the Chevy 3.

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0: Yeah, well, we'll try by then in a second. You clear for this 27.
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2: Frank, 859-2667, last of Crittenden.
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3: Second is 8 Henry George King 201 Black. We're both 29s are clear, 28s are ready. Go ahead. First 28 is clear, current 1014 of 26 to an 08 Toyota. RO is going to be last of Dickerson out of Oliver's. Break for traffic. Continuing, second 28 returns, clear current 1-2 of 27 to an 18 Chevy. RO is going to be Maria Salas out of Marysville.

0: 336. 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
0: Was it a male or an X-ray?
1: Male.

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0: Thank you.

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T4 is en route to ride out.

0: Easy Toys 97, what vehicle are they assigned to?
1: Easy Towing is not for the white Chevy. It's for the other one.
0: Just confirming for the Oregon plate Chevy Cruze.
1: That's fine.

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1: 66 copy.
0: Yes,
1: 10-8, negative contact.
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1: Is there a unit available to 336? She's at the Buckeye Park.
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0: 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I'll be coming.
1: 10-4.
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2: 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I have a reverse. 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

0: 39, 5912. 15-16, go ahead. First left of Hoff, Henry Adam Frank Frank, first of Tessa, Tom Edwards Sam Sam Adam, 32693.
1: Go ahead, what's next?
0: First of Belmontes, Boy Edward Lincoln, Mary Ocean, Nora Tom Edward Sam, first of Angelo Adam, Nora George Edward Lincoln Ocean, 10392. And if we could get a wrap on both.

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Negative case clear open in CIC. 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

0: Linda Fire Personnel. Dinner toast set for a possible grass fire. 2021 Mustang Court. Repeating, Linda Fire Personnel. Dinner toast set for a possible grass fire. 2021 Mustang Court. RP is not on scene, but advised there is a subject welding on his property that is starting spot fires.
1: 36310.
2: Go ahead.
1: There's some subjects on the side of the bridge next to Stephen Sargent's hole.
2: 10-4, we're almost there.

0: 60, respond to 2021 Mustang Corps. RP advised the subject that he has the restraining order on is welding on his property, starting fire. Fire is en route, and the RP is not home.
1: 10-4.

0: you, Bart. 264 is that scene. Nothing showing. 264 can't handle.
1: Copy 264. Break. Engine 252, engine 281. You copy?
2: 252, copy.
3: 21, copy.
1: Copy.
4: 331.
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4: 331, did you have traffic?

0: 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No fire at that location. 264 is clear returning.
1: King 36 County. 36. Just information, only fire just went returning, advises negative fire. 10-4.

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0: and D David, let me know when you're ready for 20. 331
1: in traffic. Go ahead with
0: the
1: location.
0: First and D David with the vehicle. 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
0: 9 Adam, Sam Charles, 030.
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Ethelinda Fire Personnel Station 3, respond medical aid, 1712 Arinda Court for a fall a day and a half ago, unknown injuries. Ethelinda Fire Personnel Station 3, respond medical aid, 1712 Arinda Court for a fall from a day and a half ago, unknown injuries.

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1: 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Nissan RIP 1185 looks like all the tires are good.
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1: Show us at 1863 9th Avenue for this call. 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

Attention Marysville Fire Personnel, response for medical aid. It's going to be in front of Samar Smoke Shop, possibly in the area of 4th Street and E. Edwards Street. RP advising there's a female laying in front of the store, appears to be ill. Repeating Marysville Fire Personnel, respond for medical aid in the area of 4th Street and E. Edwards Street. RP is advising there's a subject laying in front of the Mars Smoke Shop that appears to be ill.

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1: Goodbye. C128, East 10th Apartment, C. Charles, reference violation of court order.
2: Was laying down and possibly defecated on herself. Nothing further.
3: 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Located the subject. You can show us after.

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0: 10, I'm 97.
1: 3, 10, 10, 4. 3. You need 10, 19 for the counter.
0: 10, 4.

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1: 66, copy.
0: Denver.
2: Go ahead. I got a 27. Adam 609-1670. This is the last of Quigley.

0: have any history with the Reese Johnson at this location?
1: Location with a different phone number. Subject was heard, no thank you, on the phone, and very hard to understand. I'm attempting callback now to get an exact location.
2: Definitely. 331, 301. You guys still Copart?
0: Hey, Thurman, Copart.

0: 3036.
1: Go ahead, John.
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1: Do we have a Maurice Johnson? Should be about in his 30s.
2: Six County.
1: 31. The vehicle I ran is registered to him. I believe he has an address in Oliver. So if we don't have history, maybe county does.
0: We have history with the Maurice Johnson, just not at that address.
1: 10-4, about 30-ish.
0: We have a

0: Lieutenant.
1: Lieutenant.
0: There's no order violation.

0: is code 4. Confirming another call is another series number.
1: I think just the two. 209 for a possible stroke. Repeating, Marysville Fire personnel, respond for medical aid. 1205 East 22nd Street, apartment number 209 for a possible stroke. Call
2: 20. 10-8, I'm at the jail from 501 I Street, Sacramento.
1: 10-4, break. 561 coming. 10-4, I believe he has 1036.
3: 10-4. Can you confirm that? Because I will be coming back to speak with him later.
1: Is it R-1036? Negative. This looks like Sacramento.
3: 10-4. That's where he's at right now is court for that.
1: 10-4.
2: I was able to locate the stolen property east of the tracks on Ellis. I'll be out with it, and I'll be out with RP as well.

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0: 10-4.
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0: Simpson Lane and Dave 20. 5 Robert Boy, David, Atlantic 3. It's a black Chrysler. 300.
1: 10-4, 29 is clear, 28 when ready.
0: Good.
1: It's expired 8-8 of 25 to an 06 Chrysler, RCB Anderson's auto dismantler out of Oliver's.

0: 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Negative match for 27, but he's clear local in NCIC.
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0: 13, 13. Go ahead.
1: The subject is the SLAM, Trey Lost of Mitchell, Mary Ida Tom, Charles Henry, Edward Lincoln Lincoln.
0: 10-4, just confirming everything else is the same.
1: I believe so.
0: For I found a 27 mask. She's valid. Negative FTAs. Clear local and CIC.
1: Kemper, do we have a photo attest?
0: Affirmative. I have 602. It looks like on his name card. Clear to copy.
1: Go ahead.
0: 10-4, it's dated February of 2025. Admonished from 5814 Park Avenue.

0: KI-566. I have a 27 in reverse.
1: Pepper, go ahead.
0: 27 should be out of Florida. Frank, 410-632-98-2710. Be last of Fulp.

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1: 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I-66, County.
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1: Jackson is then issuing pending automated negative FTs, clear local NCIC. Can we go with the Florida 27 one more time? It's not coming back.
0: The affirm is to be Frank 410-632-98-2710.

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0: 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My notes are in 13.

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0: 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We'll be out at 408 2nd Street.
1: 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What is it for?
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1: Yeah. 568, Connie. Respond to Walmart, 1131 Northville Road. I had a 900 open line plotting to the very last row of the parking lot closest to the railroad tracks. I can hear beeping in the background and a female talking about pallets. Nothing further.
2: 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I can handle that on my way over.

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0: County. Do we have units that can break? I have a 911 advising. She believes someone's inside of her home. It's going to be 153 via CASA.
1: Two of them can break.
0: Headquarters. King 36561, County, can you break?
1: 36, copy. Do I copy?
0: 10-4, just information only, RP is advised that she's locked herself inside her bedroom.
1: 10-4, does anybody else live there?

0: 1836. She's advising no one else lives there with her.
1: 10-4, does anybody have access or permission to be inside the residence?
0: Show us out with an illegal vendor. It's going to be Buchanan and 12th. 10-4. I mean, she's advising she has a roommate, and the roommate was supposed to... My roommate was supposed to be out today.
1: 10-4, if we can obtain roommate's phone number just so we can double-check.
0: 10-4.
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1: Can you send the DMC info to 31 Cat, please?

Okay, see. 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

0: attempt responding to via CASA. 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Additionally, RP is advising the roommate did not have keys, but the roommate's girlfriend had keys, and she's believing the girlfriend would not have given the roommate keys, unknown who's inside.
1: Copy. 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

0: Sisters One in the Via Casa. 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
1: One unit just continued to 1025 on RP.
2: 543, I can do that. I'm the closest.
1: 10-4, thanks.

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1: 10-88, just monitored. 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

Attention, Linda Fire Station 3, respond for a lift assist and lift assist only. 1050 Tiburon Way. RP's advising he's going to be in the back bedroom and the front door is unlocked. Repeating, Linda Fire Station 3, respond for a lift assist and lift assist only. 1050 Tiburon Way. RP's going to be in the back bedroom and is advising the front door is unlocked.

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0: be reporting a complaint of loud music building to the east of the Silver Dollar. She states the address is 344 First Street.
1: Sarah?
0: 310 Marysville.
1: Good.
0: Orchard Hospital in Gridley calling to report a 242 that occurred to the subject yesterday on the Marysville side of the Fifth Street Bridge.

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1: Sam.
0: 9798, UT-01 around. Just a small pile of trash on Willowfoot.
1: Jennifer.
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1: Denver, it's clear current 224 of 27, 05 Ford. Got a pending master file to Alessa McAllister out of Orville. RO is clear.

0: residence, 415 J. John, HFA with a white t-shirt and HMA and a tan shirt.
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0: They did, and then they decided to return and start yelling at each other again.
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0: Okay.
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0: They're advising a silver Mercedes was involved. Last seen going northbound I-Ida towards number 4. It has negative plates on it.
1: Turn for him in the area, Bolo.
0: Oh, he went all the way northbound to number 5, yeah.

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First up, Tony. 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
2: Go ahead.
1: That's the right, first up Samantha. I 31-72.

0: you clear vessel 1036?
1: Yes.
0: Possible 1036 for Samantha Erica Armanda Wright, flight 3172, bill 25,000 out of Sutter County. Standby.
2: Right, it's probably
3: 310.
0: 310.
3: Was it an M. Mary or an F. Frank?

says it's an error and that she is a known felon but clear currently, and they'll clear it out of the

tonight. It's going to be a convoluted situation, information provider.

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0: 10-4.

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1: Can you mark this out at 12468 LaPorte Road, Phase 3535?

second in the fire station will respond for medical aid, 5869 Garden Avenue for difficulty breathing and blurry vision. Repeating when the fire station will respond for medical aid, 5869 Garden Avenue for difficulty breathing and blurry vision.

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0: Yeah, affirmative. I was just getting that. He's going to be closer to Popeye's and a silver Hyundai. And the female's still in the car with him, with her child.

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0: yellow 571, 9753, left of Roach.

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1: Navar 27 on first of Tristan, showing none issued. He's clear local NCIC, just showing a restrained person in a served DB order. The protected is the first of Brianna. Other than that, clear.

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1: Thanks,
0: I'm good. 6 Frank Henry Victor 493. It's a silver Hyundai.
1: 29
0: Square
1: 20 Henry.
0: Go ahead.
1: I had showing expired 3-2 of 26 on an 07 Hyundai. Returned, crashing with the registration suspended 4-6 of 26. Does have a pending master file to the mail pass.

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1: 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Good morning. 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

0: 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County 36. 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
0: I'm going to need your assistance out here. I'll be at 1905 Greeley.

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0: Go ahead.
1: I believe he's going 10-10. I see you, see him, so I'll take care of it.

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0: The female is not identifying herself and she's detained.
1: Copy, one detained. 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
0: Viv, I'm code 4.

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0: 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Can I get a control number and I'm prepared to copy?
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attention Marysville Fire Personnel. Center tow set for a vehicle accident. It's going to be in the area of 8th Henry Street and the number 9th Street. Three cars involved. RP's advising of injuries.

0: They're on code set for a vehicle collision in the area of 8 Henry Street and 9th Street. Three cars involved. RP's advising of injuries.
1: Fire by County 111 responding to H and 9.
0: County 111.
2: You have fire 211 responding.
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3: Ready 714.
0: 714.
3: Can you show us out at 626 C Street in Marysville, C as in Charles? For attempt to contact the victim.
0: Last year on the fire, can you repeat your traffic?
4: 216 responding.
0: 216, copy. Go ahead.
5: 8 Yellow Union Charles 582.
0: Go ahead, clear to 28 and you're ready.
5: Good.
0: 28 expired May of 2024. Registration suspended April 2024. 2011 GMC returned pending master file, but to the original RO of Valerie Webb out of Rocker Beach. Clear local.
5: Intent for attempting contact.
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2: Fire 2-16, I've reported three vehicles involved, minor damage, we'll be out checking for injuries, continue 216, cancel the rest.
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1: Can you 29 left of Webb, first of Russell, unknown date of birth, let's say maybe in his 20s or 30s.
0: History with anybody matching that description. I have a couple of name matches, but one's born in 62, one's born in 71.
1: That would be a negative match. Four code four.
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0: 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They're for the Kia, correct?
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0: 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I'll be right at the Johnson.

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1: 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Out at the office for follow-up.
0: 10-4.

In regards to the missing person, you can clear it. Info provided. They've been referred to the Hartford, Connecticut Police Department, where her last known location was.

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1: 10-4.

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0: 36. Responded 1925 Glenmore, Cynthia Petty on 911, advising she feels threatened. Her husband's yelling at her and throwing her property around. They were in a verbal while on 1021.
1: 43, copy.
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0: I know you're familiar, but both parties are clear local in CIC, negative on any kind of restraining orders, and the male half is showing purchase of firearm, but they're all clear.
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0: 310.
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0: 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I also have a 20,002 negative injuries pulled into the Little Caesars parking lot.

0: 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Units are 1098, just well entered.
1: 10-4. 515, County.
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Two males and a female out in the yard trying to get in through the windows. They were evicted on 528. RP is the management. She has advised them that they need to make an appointment with the previous tenant who was on the lease present, as they were not on the lease.

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0: On to 14694 Paradise Lane for a civil problem.

0: Sent to Linda Fire Station 1, respond for a smoke investigation. 1974 Country Club Court. It's going to be apartment number 18. RP's advising a burner was left on. There's no flames, but there is smoke. Subjects are out of the residence. Repeating Linda Fire Station 1, respond for a smoke investigation. 1974 Country Club Court. It's going to be apartment number 18. RP's advising the burner was left on. There's no flames, but there is smoke, and subjects are all out of the residence.
1: Ten four.

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1: Yeah, broker from the Wizard's Guard, N21. Confirming it was expired in 2021.
0: Affirmative.
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0: vehicle is clear, expired 10/28 of 25, 2006 Honda, Romero Rodriguez, 601 Aldridge.
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0: I can search for the most current one. Stand by.
1: Air 272.
2: 272, go ahead.
1: Air 272. Fire was contained to the pot on the stove. All hazards have been mitigated. All unit units will be clear and returning.

0: Station.
1: Station.
0: Can you put it as 21 on the notes?